I want to see you tonight. I've got some love to requite. I'm such a state, such a sight.

As the Demodex float on my face, she arrives with handcuffs and safe words, external sex drives.

10 o'clock in the morning, we went downstairs to buy some drink. We had intended to watch a football in the afternoon, but we passed out by then, slept right through it. I winked to find England won 2-0. Then went to get the train home, had a few in the station bar. We had some stuff left for the previous night's supplies, so when we got home, we decided to go down to John's Indie Disco. Same story as Friday, lots of hugging, lots of dancing, etc, etc. We couldn't sleep again, so we went to the park to look at the tomb, taking a detour through the play park. To get in, we had to climb over a 10-foot steel fence, which resulted in severe bruising of our hands, legs and groins. But we had a good laugh on the stuff, especially the tube slide, which probably doubles up as a urinal for drunk teens. Then we walked through the woods to look at the tomb. It was a big disappointment, but the mist on the lake was cool. Sunday afternoon, we got up to John's with a lot of beer and time to watch The Simpsons. It was a really good episode about love always ended in tragedy, except, of course, for Marge and Homer. I was quite moving at the end, and to tell you the truth, my eyes were a bit damp.

You just have to be sure you're doing the right thing. And it's very easy to forget. She was just sitting there in the pub with her new friends and her new life and her new hair. And it might have been 5 years, but you know, just to look at her. I wasn't even sure it was her at first. I was ready to walk away, but she smiled and called me over. We said hello for a bit. When we went back to our tables, we tried not to look over each other. We told our friends to stop staring. I didn't see her for the rest of the night, but by closing time the beers kicked in, so I got up and speed to her. We ended up going for a walk and talking about our new homes, our new jobs, our new friends.

said she's been going out with him now for about 2.5 years, but they don't live together, so he'd never find out. And you think about chasing her about school when you were wee and lying in your bed listening to love songs and pretending they were about you. And the first time you asked her out, she said no. But one night you went to a wedding and when you came back to the pub, she'd changed her mind and you went out. You remember the way she swung her arms and she held your hand. But you can't remember how she kissed, and now you've got the chance to find out. But you have to remember there's this other kiss. And she's sitting at home wondering where you are. Down. And you worked hard on this kiss and you know it inside out and it's much yours as it is hers. And it took a long time to get right. You took months of practice and months of embarrassment. And then you've got it perfected. And you've been looking forward to that kiss all week.

You can see her breath in the air between your faces. As you stand in the leaves, and she just asks you straight out if you want to come and stay at her flat. But you make sure you get separate taxis. Then you go home, and there might be a slight regret, and maybe you'll wonder what you missed. But you have to remember the kiss that you worked so hard on. And you'll know you've done the right thing.

He slides his buckled supermarket trolley into the others and retrieves his wife's pound coin. The car park is full, but he knows exactly where to find his family. As he fastens his seatbelt, he thinks, freedom's overrated anyway.